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They are so few and far between, and I'm grateful for the memorability of each moment. Moments wrapped in romance that end with bitter sunrises and goodbyes. Moments so fragile and rare that I wonder if they would have the same taste if not such a delicate.

0: 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Escucha lo mejor. That's right. 104.3 Integración.
1: 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104. 104. 104. 104. 104. 104. 104. 104. 104. 104. 104. 104. 104. 104. 104. 104. 104. 104. 104. 104. 104. 104. 104. 104. 104. 104. 104. 104. 104. 104. 104. 104. 104. 104. 104. 104. 104. 104. 104. 104. 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

0: to the club. It's a long line, but you don't care because you can hit a thump outside those doors. And you get that feeling all over again, and you get that chill up your spine because the DJ's playing your favorite songs back to back, and you're not in yet, but soon you know you're gonna be. Oh, man, what's that feeling called again?
1: When you at work.